0: We'll still be happy. They will cheer us on till the last game. No matter what we do, I think we are heroes. And yeah, we have to see where we can get some points to make them actually more happy than they are already.
1: Meanwhile, Japan grabbed a late equaliser in a 2-2 draw with the Netherlands. And Lewis Hamilton's cut Kimi Antonelli's lead in the Formula One driver's standings to 41 points after victory at the Barcelona-Catalunya Grand Prix. The seven-time champion hadn't previously won with Ferrari. That's the latest. I'm Bev Rimmer.

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1: From the Sky News Centre at 2, Iran and the United States have reached a peace deal with an official signing due to take place in Switzerland on Friday. President Trump says it will bring peace and security to the region, while Tehran claims it forced the US to accept its terms. The Prime Minister is set to announce sweeping social media reforms later, including a ban. There are reports the UK could follow Australia in raising the minimum age for sites like TikTok, Snapchat and Instagram to 16. Here's Culture Secretary Lisa Nandy.
2: It does mean you change the presumption at a very early age to stop the situation where kids as young as 8, 9, 10, 11 are going on to social media sites because all of their friends are on them at an age when they're not emotionally equipped to be able to cope with it.
1: Switzerland's rejected a population cap after becoming the first country in the world to hold a referendum on the issue. 45% supported a figure of 10 million, compared to 55% who didn't. The former Armed Forces Minister says it's great news if his resignation leads to changes in defence funding. Al Khans resigned last week in a row about military spending. The Defence Secretary John Healey also stepped down. Sport and Curaçao have played their first World Cup game ever, and the Netherlands drew with Japan. Joe Rawson reports from the United States.
3: It didn't come alive until the second half, but what a 45 minutes in Dallas, with Japan scoring an 88-minute equaliser to draw 2-2 with the Netherlands. Virgil van Dijk and Crescencio Somerville got the goals for the Dutch. Earlier, it was a historic moment for Curaçao, but a result that strengthens the argument for those that say the expanded World Cup will see too many disparities in the group stages. They lost 7-1 to Germany.
1: And England cricketer Ollie Robinson is ruled out of the second test against New Zealand due to an injury. The bowler felt soreness in his knee after a training session on Friday. He'll now miss the game at the Oval, which starts on Wednesday. That's the latest from the Sky News Centre. I'm Bev Rimmer.

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1: From the Sky News Centre at 3, Iran and the United States have reached a peace deal with an official signing due to take place in Switzerland on Friday. President Trump says it will bring peace and security to the whole region, while Tehran claims it forced the US to accept its terms. Our US correspondent Mark Stone says Mr. Trump's vow to reopen the Strait of Hormuz isn't quite the point.
2: All the other reasons that Trump went to war, like regime change, that was something at one point, like trying to prevent Iran from getting a nuclear weapon, the same regime is in power now that was in power before. So yes, this is positive, but it also looks like quite a significant mess.
1: It's thought Sir Keir Starmer will announce sweeping social media reforms later to protect under-16s online. A social media ban's expected to be announced at Downing Street following calls for change from parents. A new attempt to legalise assisted dying in England and Wales has been started. Proposed legislation ran out of time in the House of Lords earlier this year. Now Labour MP Lauren Edwards says she'll reintroduce it to the Commons. Labour's former deputy leader Roy Hattersley has died at the age of 93. Sir Keir Starmer's leading tributes, calling him a giant of the Labour movement. Sport and Curaçao have made history with a first World Cup goal in their heavy 7-1 defeat to Germany. Captain and former Aston Villa midfielder Leandro Bacuna says they've done their country proud.
3: It's our first goal ever, you know, we qualified, first time ever, so I think the people will still be happy. They will cheer us on till the last game. No matter what we do, I think we are heroes. And yeah, we have to see where we can get some points to make them actually more happy than they are already.
1: Japan grabbed a late equaliser in their 2-2 draw with the Netherlands, and the Ivory Coast beat Ecuador 1-0. And Lewis Hamilton cut Kimi Antonelli's lead in the Formula One driver's standings to 41 points after taking victory at the Barcelona Catalunya Grand Prix. The 7-time world champion hasn't previously won with Ferrari. George Russell was second, with title holder Lando Norris in third. That's the latest. I'm Bev Rimmer.

0: Catering to the Asian community 24 hours a day. 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
1: From the Sky News Centre at 4, Donald Trump says the Strait of Hormuz will open again this week as a peace deal's been agreed with Iran. But Tehran's deputy foreign minister says any understanding between the two nations doesn't necessarily mean there's trust. The US says it will bring peace and security to the whole region, while Iran claims it forced the US to accept its terms. The Prime Minister's set to announce sweeping social media reforms later, including a ban. There are reports the UK could follow Australia in raising the minimum age for sites like Snapchat to 16. Here's Culture Secretary Lisa Nandy.
2: It does mean you change the presumption at a very early age to stop the situation where kids as young as 8, 9, 10, 11 are going on to social media sites because all of their friends are on them at an age when they're not emotionally equipped to be able to cope with it.
1: Switzerland has rejected a population cap after becoming the first country in the world to hold a referendum on the issue. 45% supported a figure of 10 million, compared to 55% who didn't. A new attempt to legalise assisted dying in England and Wales has been launched. Proposed legislation ran out of time in the House of Lords earlier this year. Sport and Curaçao have played their first World Cup game ever, while the Netherlands drew with Japan. Joe Rawson reports from the States.
3: It didn't come alive until the second half, but what a 45 minutes in Dallas, with Japan scoring an 88-minute equaliser to draw 2-2 with the Netherlands. Virgil van Dijk and Crayencio Somerville got the goals for the Dutch. Earlier, it was a historic moment for Curaçao, but a result that strengthens the argument for those that say the expanded World Cup will see too many disparities in the group stages. They lost 7-1 to Germany.
1: Meanwhile, the Ivory Coast beat Ecuador 1-0. And England cricketer Ollie Robinson's out of the second test against New Zealand due to injury. The bowler suffered a sore knee on Friday. That's the latest from the Sky News Centre. I'm Bev Rimmer.

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1: From the Sky News Centre at 5, Donald Trump says the Strait of Hormuz will open again later this week as a peace deal's been agreed with Iran. But Tehran's deputy foreign minister says any understanding between the two nations doesn't mean there's trust. Our US correspondent Mark Stone says the shipping lane that's vital for the world's oil supply isn't under President Trump's control.
2: He can't authorise it to be opened. It's not his authorisation. That's sort of Trumpian language that is frankly meaningless. This is a positive development, but it's full of pitfalls, it's full of jeopardy, and there are many different ways in which it could fall apart.
1: It's thought Sir Keir Starmer will announce sweeping social media reforms later to protect under-16s online. A social media ban's expected to be announced at Downing Street following calls for change from parents. But the Conservatives say it's shameful it's taken for the Prime Minister's job to be on the line for the government to U-turn on the issue. A new attempt to legalise assisted dying in England and Wales has begun. Proposed legislation ran out of time in the House of Lords earlier this year. The former Labour deputy leader Roy Hattersley has died aged 93. Sir Keir Starmer's leading tributes, calling him a giant of the Labour movement. Sport and Curaçao have made history with a first World Cup goal in their heavy 7-1 defeat to Germany. Captain and former Aston Villa midfielder Leandro Bacuna says they've done their country proud.
3: It's our first goal ever, you know, we qualified, first time ever, so I think the people will still be happy. They will cheer us on till the last game. No matter what we do, I think we are heroes. And yeah, we have to see where we can get some points to make them actually more happy than they are already.
1: Japan drew 2-2 with the Netherlands, while the Ivory Coast beat Ecuador 1-0. And Lewis Hamilton has cut Kimi Antonelli's lead in the Formula One driver's standings to 41 points after taking victory at the Barcelona Catalunya Grand Prix. It's the seven-time champion's first win for Ferrari. That's the latest. I'm Bev Rimmer.

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1: From the Sky News Centre at 6. The US and Iran say they've reached a deal to end their war. In a post on social media, President Trump says it will mean the Strait of Hormuz will reopen immediately and Tehran will never be allowed to have a nuclear weapon. Iran's Deputy Foreign Minister Kazim Gharibabadi spoke on state TV last night.
2: We have no trust whatsoever in the enemy. Our trust is in our military power, our diplomatic strength and the support and unity of our own people. For that reason, implementation of this memorandum is extremely important.
1: The Prime Minister is expected to announce a ban on under-16s accessing social media this morning. Major platforms, including TikTok and Snapchat, are thought to be included. It's understood the ability to chat to strangers through gaming platforms like Roblox will also be stopped. Andy Burrows is from the charity the Molly Rose Foundation.
3: This is a hurried, panicked move. I can't see what could possibly have led to this decision being made at pace other than politics. If the Prime Minister has taken this decision for largely political reasons, he is gambling on children's safety.
1: A new attempt to legalise assisted dying in England and Wales has been launched. Labour MP Lauren Edwards says she'll reintroduce the bill to the Commons after it stalled through the House of Lords. Former Deputy Leader of the Labour Party, Lord Hattersley's, died at the age of 93. Sir Keir Starmer's described him as a giant of the Labour movement who never lost his belief in a more equal Britain. In sport, Lewis Hamilton has cut Kimi Antonelli's lead in the F1 driver's standings to 41 points after victory at the Barcelona-Catalunya Grand Prix. It's the first time he's won for Ferrari. With football, Germany made a confident start to their World Cup campaign with a 7-1 thrashing of tournament debutants Curaçao in Group E. Sweden are off to a great start after beating Tunisia 5-1 in Group F. In the same group, Japan and the Netherlands drew 2-2. That's the latest. I'm Charlie Max.

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1: From the Sky News Centre at 7. The US and Iran have announced they've agreed a deal to end the war. It's due to be signed off officially on Friday. In a post on social media, President Trump says it will mean the Strait of Hormuz will reopen immediately and Tehran will never be allowed to have a nuclear weapon. Middle East commentator Tara Kangalu thinks despite the announcement, some in Tehran don't want peace.
2: These are people who are extremely conservative, pro-regime, hardline in their ideology, and in some ways don't want engagement with the West. Right now, they need to contain this hardline faction that has been emboldened more than ever.
1: The Prime Minister is expected to announce a ban on social media for children under the age of 16 this morning. It's understood he'll stop young people from accessing major platforms like TikTok, Instagram, and Snapchat. But Andy Burrows from the Molly Rose Foundation believes the legislation is being rushed.
3: If and when this ban unravels, parents and children will ask, why was it that Keir Starmer chose not to do what the evidence said was necessary? And I fear that the Prime Minister's legacy will be that he has set back children's safety by years.
1: Russia has carried out huge strikes on Ukraine overnight, leaving at least 9 people dead. 70 missiles and over 600 drones were fired on Kyiv and Kharkiv. Ukrainian officials say more than 100,000 people are without power. A new bid to legalise assisted dying in England and Wales will return to Parliament. Proposed legislation failed to pass earlier this year, having run out of time in the House of Lords. Labour's former deputy leader Roy Hattersley has died. He was 93. Sir Keir Starmer called him a giant of the Labour movement. And in sport, Germany have made a confident start to their World Cup campaign with a 7-1 thrashing of Curaçao in Group E. Sweden also after a great start, beating Tunisia 5-1 in Group F. In the same group, Japan twice came from behind to secure a 2-2 draw with the Netherlands. That's the latest. I'm Charlie Maggs.

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1: It was a dark and stormy night. Or perhaps it was a stormy and dark night. Either way, it wasn't very nice. I was in the study when suddenly the phone rang. It was a gentleman from Porlock, and he needed a phone number pronto and straight away. I leapt into action and found the number immediately. Well, they don't call me Maureen 118212 Directory Inquiries for nothing, you know.
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1: Two men have appeared in court charged with attempted murder following a firearms incident in Bradford. 30-year-old Umar Hussein of Powell Avenue and 24-year-old Aidan Khalik of Daisy Street appeared before Bradford Magistrates Court on the 10th of June. Khalik also faces a charge of possessing a firearm with intent to endanger life. The charges relate to an investigation into a firearms discharge on Daisy Street in September last year. A 46-year-old man suffered injuries which were not life-threatening. Three men have been jailed after a serious attack in Dewsbury left a man with life-changing injuries. 33-year-old Sabil Ayub, 26-year-old Faizan Bashir and 35-year-old Fahim Iqbal all admitted causing grievous bodily harm with intent. Police say the 23-year-old victim was deliberately struck by a vehicle before being assaulted in an attack on Ravens Crescent in May last year. Ayub was jailed for more than 14 years, while Bashir and Iqbal were each sentenced to 12 years. Detectives are continuing to search for two other men wanted in connection with the incident. Drivers in Halifax are being warned to prepare for more than 5 weeks of roadworks on Queen's Road. Northern Gas Networks says sections of the road will be closed from the 29th of June until early August, while aging gas pipes are replaced. The rolling closure will begin at the junction with Parkinson Lane and move south towards Lombard Street. A diversion route will be in place throughout the works. The company says the project is essential to maintain a safe and reliable gas supply for local residents. This is Sunrise Radio News with James Hawksworth. Residents in Blackburn with Darwin are being encouraged to nominate local volunteers for this year's Community Volunteer Awards. Now in their 10th year, the awards celebrate people who go above and beyond to support their communities. Categories include helping others, tackling poverty, supporting the environment, promoting community cohesion, and encouraging participation in sport, arts, and culture. There are also awards for young volunteers and those who have dedicated more than 20 years to volunteering. Nominations close on the 14th of August. That was Sunrise Radio News.

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4: Looking ahead to the weekend, here's what's happening. First, in Bradford, Michael Flatley's Lord of the Dance 30th anniversary tour arrives at Bradford Live, with performances running through the weekend. Also in the Bradford district, the Glenn Miller Orchestra comes to St George's Hall on the 13th of June, bringing the sound of the big band era back to the city. Over in Calderdale, Analogue 10 by the Royal Photographic Society continues at Dean Clough, showcasing contemporary analogue photography. And still in Halifax, Peppa Pig's Big Family Show comes to the Victoria Theatre on the 13th and 14th of June. In Leeds, the Leeds International Tattoo Expo takes place at the First Direct Bank Arena across the weekend. In Manchester, Northern Ballet's Gentleman Jack is at the Lowry, inspired by the remarkable life of Halifax landowner Anne Lister. Over in East Lancashire, The Journey 21st Anniversary Choral Evensong takes place at Blackburn Cathedral, celebrating the choir's anniversary. In Derby, events continue as part of the city's 50-50 celebrations, marking Derby's international partnerships and cultural links. In Milton Keynes, Operation Mincemeat, a new musical, is at Milton Keynes Theatre from the 8th to the 13th of June. And finally, in West London, the London Festival of Architecture continues across June, with events taking place in Hammersmith and across West London. And that's your Sunrise Radio event diary.

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1: From the Sky News Centre at 8. In the next few moments, Keir Starmer is expected to announce a ban on under-16s using social media. It's thought the Prime Minister will confirm sweeping reforms similar to those seen in Australia. Mariano Janin's daughter Mia took her own life after being bullied online. He says things need to change drastically as his world's been turned upside down.
2: We will deal with this forever. This is like a life sentence for a crime that we didn't commit. We've been victims, but we need to deal with this.
1: The US and Iran have announced a framework for peace. It aims to bring an end to all fighting, including in Lebanon, and will see a key shipping channel reopened. Donald Trump says let the oil flow, with prices falling since the announcement. The deal's due to be signed on Friday. Retired senior US diplomat Alan Eyre claims America didn't end up achieving its strategic objectives.
3: Yes, we sunk their navy. Yes, we blew up their air force, but Iran's nuclear program it still exists. It's going to be able to reconstitute its missiles. It's going to be able to close the Strait of Hormuz anytime it wishes to in the future. So there are no real winners in this war.
1: Meanwhile, oil prices have fallen in reaction to the news, and stock markets in Asia and Europe have surged. A bill to legalise assisted dying in England and Wales will be brought back to Parliament. The previous attempt was held up in the House of Lords, despite having the support of the majority of MPs. Russia's carried out huge strikes on Ukraine overnight, leaving at least 9 people dead. 70 missiles and over 600 drones were fired on Kyiv and Kharkiv. Ukrainian officials say more than 100,000 people are without power. Germany and Sweden have made impressive starts to their World Cup campaigns. The Germans beat Curaçao 7-1, while Sweden were 5-1 victors over Tunisia. Japan and the Netherlands played out a 2-2 draw. Later, Spain face Cape Verde, Uruguay meets Saudi Arabia, and Belgium take on Egypt. That's the latest. I'm Charlie Maggs.

0: from the case files of Miss Maureen 118212.
1: It was a dark and stormy night. Or perhaps it was a stormy and dark night. Either way, it wasn't very nice. I was in the study when suddenly the phone rang. It was a gentleman from Porlock, and he needed a phone number pronto and straight away. I leapt into action and found the number immediately. Well, they don't call me Maureen 118212 Directory Inquiries for nothing, you know.
2: Maureen!
3: 118212!
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1: Two men have appeared in court charged with attempted murder following a firearms incident in Bradford. 30-year-old Umar Hussein of Powell Avenue and 24-year-old Aidan Khalik of Daisy Street appeared before Bradford Magistrates Court on the 10th of June. Khalik also faces a charge of possessing a firearm with intent to endanger life. The charges relate to an investigation into a firearms discharge on Daisy Street in September last year. A 46-year-old man suffered injuries which were not life-threatening. Three men have been jailed after a serious attack in Dewsbury left a man with life-changing injuries. 33-year-old Sabil Ayub, 26-year-old Faizan Bashir and 35-year-old Fahim Iqbal all admitted causing grievous bodily harm with intent. Police say the 23-year-old victim was deliberately struck by a vehicle before being assaulted in an attack on Ravens Crescent in May last year. Ayub was jailed for more than 14 years, while Bashir and Iqbal were each sentenced to 12 years. Detectives are continuing to search for two other men wanted in connection with the incident. Drivers in Halifax are being warned to prepare for more than 5 weeks of roadworks on Queen's Road. Northern Gas Networks says sections of the road will be closed from the 29th of June until early August, while aging gas pipes are replaced. The rolling closure will begin at the junction with Parkinson Lane and move south towards Lombard Street. A diversion route will be in place throughout the works. The company says the project is essential to maintain a safe and reliable gas supply for local residents. This is Sunrise Radio News with James Hawksworth. Residents in Blackburn with Darwin are being encouraged to nominate local volunteers for this year's Community Volunteer Awards. Now in their 10th year, the awards celebrate people who go above and beyond to support their communities. Categories include helping others, tackling poverty, supporting the environment, promoting community cohesion, and encouraging participation in sport, arts, and culture. There are also awards for young volunteers and those who have dedicated more than 20 years to volunteering. Nominations close on the 14th of August. That was Sunrise Radio News.

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0: 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If I call you by your name, does it mean more? I give you

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1: From the Sky News Centre at 9. The Prime Minister has announced children under the age of 16 will be banned from accessing platforms like TikTok, Snapchat and Instagram.
2: Social media is making children unhappy. It's making it easier for bullies to harass and abuse them, exposing them to content that is dangerous. A technology that intrudes into every corner of a life, almost impossible to escape.
1: Features which allow kids to chat to strangers on gaming platforms like Roblox will also be stopped. Sir Keir Starmer says it'll come into force early next year. The US and Iran have agreed on the framework of a deal to end the war. The agreement is due to be signed in Switzerland on Friday. The Strait of Hormuz will reopen with a message from Donald Trump, "Ships of the world, start your engines." But Andy Lippo, president of Lippo Oil Associates, suggests the benefits won't be immediate.
3: It's going to take several days and weeks to restore vessel traffic through the strait. We've got a traffic jam of vessels that want to leave the Persian Gulf, and we've got a traffic jam of vessels that want to enter the Persian Gulf.
1: Well, the price of oil has fallen by over 4% in response to the announcement. Stock markets around the world have also surged, with the Nikkei in Japan up 5%. At least 9 people have died in a wave of Russian strikes on Ukraine overnight. Officials claim 4 were killed in attacks on Kyiv, while 5 rescue workers died trying to put out a fire in Kharkiv. The assisted dying bill in England and Wales is returning to Parliament. A fresh attempt to legalise the practice will be introduced by Labour MP Lauren Edwards in the coming days. Well, in the World Cup, Germany thrashed Curaçao 7-1 in Group E last night. Sweden beat Tunisia 5-1 in Group F, while in the same group, Japan drew 2-2 with the Netherlands. Later, Spain will face Cape Verde, while Uruguay meets Saudi Arabia, and Belgium take on Egypt. That's the latest. I'm Charlie Maggs.

0: case files of Miss Maureen 118212.
1: It was a dark and stormy night. Or perhaps it was a stormy and dark night. Either way, it wasn't very nice. I was in the study when suddenly the phone rang. It was a gentleman from Porlock, and he needed a phone number pronto and straight away. I leapt into action and found the number immediately. Well, they don't call me Maureen 118212 Directory Inquiries for nothing, you know.
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1: Two men have appeared in court charged with attempted murder following a firearms incident in Bradford. 30-year-old Umar Hussein of Powell Avenue and 24-year-old Aidan Khalik of Daisy Street appeared before Bradford Magistrates Court on the 10th of June. Khalik also faces a charge of possessing a firearm with intent to endanger life. The charges relate to an investigation into a firearms discharge on Daisy Street in September last year. A 46-year-old man suffered injuries which were not life-threatening. Three men have been jailed after a serious attack in Dewsbury left a man with life-changing injuries. 33-year-old Sabil Ayub, 26-year-old Faizan Bashir and 35-year-old Fahim Iqbal all admitted causing grievous bodily harm with intent. Police say the 23-year-old victim was deliberately struck by a vehicle before being assaulted in an attack on Ravens Crescent in May last year. Ayub was jailed for more than 14 years, while Bashir and Iqbal were each sentenced to 12 years. Detectives are continuing to search for two other men wanted in connection with the incident. Drivers in Halifax are being warned to prepare for more than 5 weeks of roadworks on Queen's Road. Northern Gas Networks says sections of the road will be closed from the 29th of June until early August, while aging gas pipes are replaced. The rolling closure will begin at the junction with Parkinson Lane and move south towards Lombard Street. A diversion route will be in place throughout the works. The company says the project is essential to maintain a safe and reliable gas supply for local residents. This is Sunrise Radio News with James Hawksworth. Residents in Blackburn with Darwin are being encouraged to nominate local volunteers for this year's Community Volunteer Awards. Now in their 10th year, the awards celebrate people who go above and beyond to support their communities. Categories include helping others, tackling poverty, supporting the environment, promoting community cohesion, and encouraging participation in sport, arts, and culture. There are also awards for young volunteers and those who have dedicated more than 20 years to volunteering. Nominations close on the 14th of August. That was Sunrise Radio News.

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My name is Abby and this is The Breakfast Show accompanying you to the start of this morning. 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

0: The Leeds International Tattoo Expo takes place at the First Direct Bank Arena across the weekend. In Manchester, Northern Ballet's Gentleman Jack is at the Lowry, inspired by the remarkable life of Halifax landowner Anne Lister. Over in East Lancashire, The Journey 21st Anniversary Choral Evensong takes place at Blackburn Cathedral, celebrating the choir's anniversary. In Derby, events continue as part of the city's 50-50 celebrations, marking Derby's international partnerships and cultural links. In Milton Keynes, Operation Mincemeat, a new musical, is at Milton Keynes Theatre from the 8th to the 13th of June. And finally, in West London, the London Festival of Architecture continues across June, with events taking place in Hammersmith and across West London. And that's your Sunrise Radio event diary.
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after this beautiful song. And of course, Sunrise Radio 103.2 FM is what you have tuned in right now. Once again, a big good morning to you. My name is Abby, and there's a lot of more music coming up in your way. I hope you are having a great start of this morning. And on that note, you deserve another beautiful song. So there you go.

Welcome back after the classic flashback. I'm sure this song has brought up some beautiful memories. In fact, I love this song as well. Sunrise Radio 103.2 FM is what you have tuned in right now. My name is Abby. Gonna be with you till 11 this morning. And right now, I'm gonna see you on the other side of this hour after the news. And we'll continue with these beautiful tunes in the next hour. So see you on the other side.

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1: From the Sky News Centre at 10. The Prime Minister says he wants to give kids their childhoods back as he confirms a ban on social media for all under 16s.
2: I feel for this generation. I think back to my own childhood. And yes, the early 1970s weren't always picnic. But we didn't have to deal with anything like this. A technology that intrudes into every corner of a life.
1: Young people won't be able to have accounts on TikTok, YouTube, Snapchat or Instagram, although WhatsApp isn't on the list. There'll also be restrictions on communication from strangers on gaming sites. Sir Keir Starmer says the measures will come into force next spring. The US and Iran say they've reached a framework for peace, which would see an end to the war in the Middle East. In a post on social media, President Trump says it will mean the Strait of Hormuz will reopen immediately, and Tehran will never be allowed to have a nuclear weapon. Iran's Deputy Foreign Minister, Kazim Gharibabadi, spoke on state TV last night.
3: We have no trust whatsoever in the enemy. Our trust is in our military power, our diplomatic strength, and the support and unity of our own people. For that reason, implementation of this memorandum is extremely important.
1: The agreement is due to be signed off officially in Switzerland on Friday. The price of oil has fallen by 4% in response to the announcement, while stock markets around the world have also surged, with the Nikkei in Japan up 5%. The assisted dying bill in England and Wales is returning to Parliament. A fresh attempt to legalise the practice will be introduced by Labour MP Lauren Edwards in the coming days. In sports, Iran have arrived in Los Angeles ahead of their opening World Cup game against New Zealand tomorrow. The country's side flew in on a chartered flight from their base in Tijuana in Mexico. And the average price of a home has fallen by just over £2,000 this month, according to Rightmove. The drop of 0.6% is the biggest June reduction for 14 years. That's the latest. I'm Charlie Maggs.

0: case files of Miss Maureen 118212.
1: It was a dark and stormy night. Or perhaps it was a stormy and dark night. Either way, it wasn't very nice. I was in the study when suddenly the phone rang. It was a gentleman from Porlock, and he needed a phone number pronto and straight away. I leapt into action and found the number immediately. Well, they don't call me Maureen 118212 Directory Inquiries for nothing, you know.
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1: Two men have appeared in court charged with attempted murder following a firearms incident in Bradford. 30-year-old Umar Hussein of Powell Avenue and 24-year-old Aidan Khalik of Daisy Street appeared before Bradford Magistrates Court on the 10th of June. Khalik also faces a charge of possessing a firearm with intent to endanger life. The charges relate to an investigation into a firearms discharge on Daisy Street in September last year. A 46-year-old man suffered injuries which were not life-threatening. Three men have been jailed after a serious attack in Dewsbury left a man with life-changing injuries. 33-year-old Sabil Ayub, 26-year-old Faizan Bashir and 35-year-old Fahim Iqbal all admitted causing grievous bodily harm with intent. Police say the 23-year-old victim was deliberately struck by a vehicle before being assaulted in an attack on Ravens Crescent in May last year. Ayub was jailed for more than 14 years, while Bashir and Iqbal were each sentenced to 12 years. Detectives are continuing to search for two other men wanted in connection with the incident. Drivers in Halifax are being warned to prepare for more than 5 weeks of roadworks on Queen's Road. Northern Gas Networks says sections of the road will be closed from the 29th of June until early August, while aging gas pipes are replaced. The rolling closure will begin at the junction with Parkinson Lane and move south towards Lombard Street. A diversion route will be in place throughout the works. The company says the project is essential to maintain a safe and reliable gas supply for local residents. This is Sunrise Radio News with James Hawksworth. Residents in Blackburn with Darwin are being encouraged to nominate local volunteers for this year's Community Volunteer Awards. Now in their 10th year, the awards celebrate people who go above and beyond to support their communities. Categories include helping others, tackling poverty, supporting the environment, promoting community cohesion, and encouraging participation in sport, arts, and culture. There are also awards for young volunteers and those who have dedicated more than 20 years to volunteering. Nominations close on the 14th of August. That was Sunrise Radio News.

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The hits of today and the hits of tomorrow. 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

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My name is Abby and this is The Breakfast Show. 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

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And on that note, right now, the next song is specially dedicated to

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Unfortunately, that's my time for today. It's time to welcome the next presenter who's going to entertain you with their own unique style. Till then, take care of yourself, your family, your loved ones. And I will see you very soon.

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1: From the Sky News Centre at 11. Sir Keir Starmer's announced under-16s will be banned from social media platforms, including Snapchat, YouTube and TikTok, saying it'll make our children happier. The Prime Minister's announced plans to introduce the measures by next spring. Messaging apps will be exempt, but there will be restrictions on gaming platforms like Roblox. The Tories have welcomed it. Shadow Education Secretary Laura Trott believes children are crying out for a ban.
2: It's just the pressure for them every single day to reply to those messages, to look at those streaks, to do stuff that they don't want to do in order to get likes and clicks. It's just wrong, and this is going to change things for them, and that is a very positive thing.
1: The NSPCC has called it a win for children and parents. An outline for a peace agreement has been reached between the US and Iran. President Trump says it includes an immediate reopening of the Strait of Hormuz shipping lane. It's expected to be officially signed on Friday. Sir Keir Starmer has welcomed the news and has congratulated the president.
3: This is a hugely significant moment. We have long called for de-escalation, and it is vital that all parties seize this opportunity.
1: Oil prices have fallen sharply following the news, while the Israeli government says it won't withdraw its troops from Lebanon and they will remain there indefinitely despite the agreement. Israel's war with Hezbollah in the country has been a sticking point in negotiations between Washington and Tehran. At least 9 people have been killed in Russian strikes on Ukraine. Over 600 drones were used in an overnight wave of attacks targeting Kyiv and Kharkiv. MPs will have another chance to legalise assisted dying in England and Wales. The previous bill was blocked by the House of Lords, but it will now be reintroduced by another backbench MP. And Real Madrid have completed the signing of Chelsea defender Marc Cucurella. The 27-year-old makes the move in a deal that could rise to almost £52 million. That's the latest. I'm Charlie Maggs.

0: from the case files of Miss Maureen 118212.
1: It was a dark and stormy night. Or perhaps it was a stormy and dark night. Either way, it wasn't very nice. I was in the study when suddenly the phone rang. It was a gentleman from Porlock, and he needed a phone number pronto and straight away. I leapt into action and found the number immediately. Well, they don't call me Maureen 118212 Directory Inquiries for nothing, you know.
2: Maureen 118212.
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1: From the Sky News Centre at 12. Children in the UK are to be banned from having accounts on sites like YouTube, TikTok and Instagram. The Prime Minister says he wants to give kids their childhoods back. The measures will come into force early next year. The government's also looking at overnight curfews and introducing a forced break on doom scrolling for older teenagers. Amy Ruffle from Smartphone Free Childhood thinks it's a good start.
2: I think it would be naive to say that this ban today is a silver bullet. I think it's the first step towards changing a social norm that we know as parents, and in fact young people and children are telling us themselves as well, that social media and the amount of time they spend on it is not serving them in a positive way.
1: The US and Iran have announced a framework for peace. It's due to be signed on Friday, aimed at ending the fighting on all fronts and seeing the Strait of Hormuz reopen. Some breaking news now. The Court of Appeal has ruled a decision to prescribe Palestine Action as a terror organisation was lawful. In February, judges had deemed it disproportionate, saying it would be overturned. A man has been arrested on suspicion of being the so-called Putney Pusher. It relates to an incident in May 2017 when a woman was pushed into the path of a bus on London's Putney Bridge. Police say a 44-year-old man has been detained. MPs are going to have another chance to legalise assisted dying in England and Wales. The last bill failed to get through the House of Lords despite being backed by the Commons. Opponents say it didn't have adequate safeguards to protect people from being pressured into taking their own life. Labour MP Lauren Edwards is putting it forward and disagrees.
3: We have been through multiple votes and it has the support of the Chamber and the broader support within the country as well. And I hope that they will help us, work with us, as many of them were doing during the last session, to really refine and make sure we're putting through the best legislation.
1: And in sport, it's understood former Manchester United boss Ruben Amorim has agreed to become AC Milan's new head coach. That's the latest. I'm Charlie Maggs.

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1: Says she's giving children their childhoods back by banning social media for under-16s. But early next year, children won't be able to access sites like TikTok, Instagram and Facebook. WhatsApp isn't included. Renee Jones, whose son Noah is challenging Australia's blanket ban, says it hasn't worked out.
2: What we have is increased risk to young people because their parents are unaware that they're still actively using social media. If

0: February, the High Court ruled the government's prescription last year was disproportionate and should be overturned. The Court of Appeal has today backed the Home Office, calling it justified. Lady Chief Justice Baroness Carr outlined some reasons.
1: It is a fundamental mistake to overlook the fact that Palestine action overtly promotes unlawful violence amounting to terrorism.

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4: Looking ahead to the weekend, here's what's happening. First, in Bradford, Michael Flatley's Lord of the Dance 30th anniversary tour arrives at Bradford Live, with performances running through the weekend. Also in the Bradford district, the Glenn Miller Orchestra comes to St George's Hall on the 13th of June, bringing the sound of the big band era back to the city. Over in Calderdale, Analogue 10 by the Royal Photographic Society continues at Dean Clough, showcasing contemporary analogue photography. And still in Halifax, Peppa Pig's Big Family Show comes to the Victoria Theatre on the 13th and 14th of June. In Leeds, the Leeds International Tattoo Expo takes place at the First Direct Bank Arena across the weekend. In Manchester, Northern Ballet's Gentleman Jack is at the Lowry, inspired by the remarkable life of Halifax landowner Anne Lister. Over in East Lancashire, The Journey 21st Anniversary Choral Evensong takes place at Blackburn Cathedral, celebrating the choir's anniversary. In Derby, events continue as part of the city's 50-50 celebrations, marking Derby's international partnerships and cultural links. In Milton Keynes, Operation Mincemeat, a new musical, is at Milton Keynes Theatre from the 8th to the 13th of June. And finally, in West London, the London Festival of Architecture continues across June, with events taking place in Hammersmith and across West London. And that's your Sunrise Radio event diary.

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1: From the Sky News Centre at 3, YouTubers warning that a social media ban for under 16s could push children onto less safe services. It's on the list of platforms that will be blocked to young people in the UK from early next year. The Prime Minister says that he's standing firm.
2: I want this message to be heard loud and clear. I am not prepared to compromise on the safety and happiness of our children. And that is why this ban must happen. And that is why this ban will happen.
1: The Solicitor General's asked the Court of Appeal to decide if the sentence handed to Henry Novak's killer was too low. Ellie Reeves says she's horrified by the case. Vikram Digwa was jailed for at least 21 years after he stabbed the student to death in Southampton last December and falsely claimed to have been racially abused. Elsewhere, the Home Office has won an appeal over the banning of Palestine Action. The Court of Appeals ruled the decision to classify it a terror group was lawful. More than 700 criminal cases against people accused of supporting the organisation are now likely to go ahead. Our reporter Phoebe Southworth says there's a big gathering of demonstrators outside the Royal Courts of Justice.
3: Many of them lying on the floor here. Their intention will be to try and make it as difficult for officers to remove them as possible. The whole road, which was earlier open today, has now been shut down, and protesters are shouting at officers as they remove people, "Shame on you."
1: A car has crashed into a nursery playground in Cheshire, seriously injuring a 2-year-old boy. A 63-year-old woman's been arrested on suspicion of a dangerous driving offence. The US Vice President says he hopes to release the text of an agreement designed to end the war in Iran in the coming days. J.D. Vance has told American broadcasters he expects the Strait of Hormuz to reopen without tolls on a long-term basis. And Emma Raducanu's withdrawn from this week's Nottingham Open, a day after defeat in the final at Queen's Club. That's the latest. I'm Imani Rana.

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3: Looking ahead to the weekend, here's what's happening. First, in Bradford, Michael Flatley's Lord of the Dance 30th anniversary tour arrives at Bradford Live, with performances running through the weekend. Also in the Bradford district, the Glenn Miller Orchestra comes to St George's Hall on the 13th of June, bringing the sound of the big band era back to the city. Over in Calderdale, Analogue 10 by the Royal Photographic Society continues at Dean Clough, showcasing contemporary analogue photography. And still in Halifax, Peppa Pig's Big Family Show comes to the Victoria Theatre on the 13th and 14th of June. In Leeds, the Leeds International Tattoo Expo takes place at the First Direct Bank Arena across the weekend. In Manchester, Northern Ballet's Gentleman Jack is at the Lowry, inspired by the remarkable life of Halifax landowner Anne Lister. Over in East Lancashire, The Journey 21st Anniversary Choral Evensong takes place at Blackburn Cathedral, celebrating the choir's anniversary. In Derby, events continue as part of the city's 50-50 celebrations, marking Derby's international partnerships and cultural links. In Milton Keynes, Operation Mincemeat, a new musical, is at Milton Keynes Theatre from the 8th to the 13th of June. And finally, in West London, the London Festival of Architecture continues across June, with events taking place in Hammersmith and across West London. And that's your Sunrise Radio event diary.

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1: From the Sky News Centre at 4, a high school teacher has been found guilty of the murder of a 13-month-old baby he'd adopted with his partner. 37-year-old Jamie Varley killed Preston Davey after sexually and physically abusing him for months. His boyfriend, 32-year-old John McGowan-Fazakerly, has been convicted of allowing the death of a child. DCI Andy Fallows from Lancashire Police says it was a particularly upsetting case.
2: Keir Starmer has been pushed into this, but I'm not complaining, because if he's doing something that I'm asking him to do, however imperfectly, then I'm happy with that. But he's added other things like curfews, which no one was talking about, which conflict with his view that those people should be able to vote.
1: Facebook, Instagram and Snapchat are warning a social media ban for under 16s could push children into unregulated areas of the internet. Sir Keir Starmer's confirmed blanket restrictions for children from next year. The sentence handed to Henry Novak's murderer has been referred to the Court of Appeal. Judges will assess whether the minimum 21-year term given to Vikram Digwa, who falsely accused his dying victim of racist abuse, is too lenient. President Macron says the UK and France are ready to deploy a mission to the Strait of Hormuz within 2 or 3 days. The vital shipping channel is due to reopen by Friday, when the framework of a peace deal between the US and Iran is signed. Two men who worked for a Russian-speaking taskmaster have been found guilty of arson attacks on property linked to the PM. They were convicted of setting fire to a house and car. Head coach Brendan McCullum has refused to discuss Ben Stokes' future as England captain, saying for now he's only concerned about supporting the 35-year-old.
3: I look at the time that the last 4 years I've worked intimately with Ben, and I've seen Ben be an unbelievable captain. I've seen him at his absolute best as a captain, his best as a player. Those decisions are not for now. Concern at the moment is making sure that Ben is fine.
1: Stokes and fast bowler Gus Atkinson have been dropped from the second test with New Zealand after breaching the team's curfew. That's the latest. I'm Imani Rana.

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1: From the Sky News Centre at 5, a high school teacher has been found guilty of the sexual abuse and murder of a 13-month-old baby, who he treated, a court heard, as a plaything. Jamie Varley adopted Preston Davey, who went to live with him in Blackpool. His partner, John McGowan Fazakerly, was convicted of allowing the death of a child. In police interviews, both denied responsibility for what happened to the boy they named Elijah.
2: Have you done anything to cause Elijah's death?
3: No.
2: Has John?
3: No.
2: As far as you're aware?
3: No, as far as I'm aware, no. And trust me, you'd never do that.
2: As far as we can see, Elijah, when he came into your care, was a healthy baby with no injuries.
3: We have not caused Elijah's death.
1: It's been confirmed a social media ban for under-16s will take effect from next spring. Children won't face punishment if they manage to get around the ban, with responsibility falling to platforms to enforce it. Here's what some Year 8s, 9s and 10s reckon.
4: Overall, I think it's a bad thing. You might feel more isolated in a way.
5: I'm going to miss connecting with people.
6: I love being able to see what people are up to and people that I wouldn't necessarily talk to.
7: I think a social media free life would be a better way to grow up.
8: On TikTok I spend like 40 minutes, I just use it on the bus ride home.
1: The sentence given to the murderer of Henry Novak has been referred to the Court of Appeal for being unduly lenient. Vikram Digwa was handed a minimum of 21 years for stabbing his victim in Southampton last December and falsely accusing him of racial abuse. Elsewhere, Donald Trump claims ships have started moving through the Strait of Hormuz after Iran and the US agreed a framework to end the war. It's expected to be signed on Friday. Rangers and RB Salzburg have completed a deal for head coach Danny Roll to leave Ibrox and join the Austrian side. The Scottish Premiership club will now work to finalise a deal to make Hearts boss Derek McInnes their new manager. And there are yellow heat health alerts in place for parts of England this week. Heatwave conditions could be possible in some areas. That's the latest. I'm Imani Rana.

Two men have appeared in court charged with attempted murder following a firearms incident in Bradford. 30-year-old Umar Hussein of Powell Avenue and 24-year-old Aidan Khalik of Daisy Street appeared before Bradford Magistrates Court on the 10th of June. Khalik also faces a charge of possessing a firearm with intent to endanger life. The charges relate to an investigation into a firearms discharge on Daisy Street in September last year. A 46-year-old man suffered injuries which were not life-threatening. Three men have been jailed after a serious attack in Dewsbury left a man with life-changing injuries. 33-year-old Sabil Ayub, 26-year-old Faizan Bashir and 35-year-old Fahim Iqbal all admitted causing grievous bodily harm with intent. Police say the 23-year-old victim was deliberately struck by a vehicle before being assaulted in an attack on Ravens Crescent in May last year. Ayub was jailed for more than 14 years, while Bashir and Iqbal were each sentenced to 12 years. Detectives are continuing to search for two other men wanted in connection with the incident. Drivers in Halifax are being warned to prepare for more than 5 weeks of roadworks on Queen's Road. Northern Gas Networks says sections of the road will be closed from the 29th of June until early August, while aging gas pipes are replaced. The rolling closure will begin at the junction with Parkinson Lane and move south towards Lombard Street. A diversion route will be in place throughout the works. The company says the project is essential to maintain a safe and reliable gas supply for local residents. This is Sunrise Radio News with James Hawksworth. Residents in Blackburn with Darwin are being encouraged to nominate local volunteers for this year's Community Volunteer Awards. Now in their 10th year, the awards celebrate people who go above and beyond to support their communities. Categories include helping others, tackling poverty, supporting the environment, promoting community cohesion, and encouraging participation in sport, arts, and culture. There are also awards for young volunteers and those who have dedicated more than 20 years to volunteering. Nominations close on the 14th of August. That was Sunrise Radio News.

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Hit after hit. The hits of today and the hits of tomorrow. 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

FM with me, Val. I'm here on the Drive Time Show, keeping you company for the 3 hours, keeping updated with them roads, and I do have some fantastic tracks coming your way. Stay tuned.

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Looking ahead to the weekend, here's what's happening. First, in Bradford, Michael Flatley's Lord of the Dance 30th anniversary tour arrives at Bradford Live, with performances running through the weekend. Also in the Bradford district, the Glenn Miller Orchestra comes to St George's Hall on the 13th of June, bringing the sound of the big band era back to the city. Over in Calderdale, Analogue 10 by the Royal Photographic Society continues at Dean Clough, showcasing contemporary analogue photography. And still in Halifax, Peppa Pig's Big Family Show comes to the Victoria Theatre on the 13th and 14th of June. In Leeds, the Leeds International Tattoo Expo takes place at the First Direct Bank Arena across the weekend. In Manchester, Northern Ballet's Gentleman Jack is at the Lowry, inspired by the remarkable life of Halifax landowner Anne Lister. Over in East Lancashire, The Journey 21st Anniversary Choral Evensong takes place at Blackburn Cathedral, celebrating the choir's anniversary. In Derby, events continue as part of the city's 50-50 celebrations, marking Derby's international partnerships and cultural links. In Milton Keynes, Operation Mincemeat, a new musical, is at Milton Keynes Theatre from the 8th to the 13th of June. And finally, in West London, the London Festival of Architecture continues across June, with events taking place in Hammersmith and across West London. And that's your Sunrise Radio event diary.

0: Okay, listeners, welcome back after the all-important classic of the hour. Hope you enjoyed that one. Lovely memories. Okay, so I'll be with you on the other side. Stay tuned and don't go anywhere.
1: Lo ji pesh hai, Sukh Brad, te jagga tusyan wala di farmaish te, driver veeran da ek geet.

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1: From the Sky News Centre at 6. The Prime Minister says he's not prepared to compromise on the safety and happiness of children by banning social media for under 16s.
2: Social media is making children unhappy. It's making it easier for bullies to harass and abuse them, exposing them to content that is dangerous. A technology that intrudes into every corner of a life, almost impossible to escape.
1: From next spring, children won't be allowed to access apps like Instagram and TikTok. It follows a similar move by Australia made in December. A high school teacher has been convicted of sexually abusing and murdering the baby he'd adopted months earlier. Jamie Varley's partner, John McGowan Fazakerley, was found guilty of allowing the death of 13-month-old Preston Davey in Lancashire in 2023. Donald Trump says that he's very happy about signing a deal with Iran.
3: Very importantly, the oil is plummeting down and the stock market is shooting up like a rocket, and the oil has taken its biggest plunge and we're into the low numbers. And the main thing is that Iran will not have a nuclear weapon. They fully agreed to that.
1: The US president's been speaking in France on the sidelines of the G7 summit. He insists the Strait of Hormuz will be completely opened by Friday, when a framework to end the war is due to be formally signed. The sentence handed to Henry Novak's murderer has been referred to the Court of Appeal. Judges will assess whether the minimum 21-year term given to Vikram Digwa is too lenient. New drivers are around twice as likely to make an insurance claim than those who passed their test more than a year ago. Aviva's analysis found 11% reported a collision in the first 12 months. And to sport now, where Cape Verde are frustrating Spain at the World Cup, with their opening match of the tournament goalless going into the second half. Spain have had 12 shots so far, with Cape Verde goalkeeper Vizinha making a number of big saves. That's the latest. I'm Imani Rana.

men have appeared in court charged with attempted murder following a firearms incident in Bradford. 30-year-old Umar Hussein of Powell Avenue and 24-year-old Aidan Khalik of Daisy Street appeared before Bradford Magistrates Court on the 10th of June. Khalik also faces a charge of possessing a firearm with intent to endanger life. The charges relate to an investigation into a firearms discharge on Daisy Street in September last year. A 46-year-old man suffered injuries which were not life-threatening. Three men have been jailed after a serious attack in Dewsbury left a man with life-changing injuries. 33-year-old Sabil Ayub, 26-year-old Faizan Bashir and 35-year-old Fahim Iqbal all admitted causing grievous bodily harm with intent. Police say the 23-year-old victim was deliberately struck by a vehicle before being assaulted in an attack on Ravens Crescent in May last year. Ayub was jailed for more than 14 years, while Bashir and Iqbal were each sentenced to 12 years. Detectives are continuing to search for two other men wanted in connection with the incident. Drivers in Halifax are being warned to prepare for more than 5 weeks of roadworks on Queen's Road. Northern Gas Networks says sections of the road will be closed from the 29th of June until early August, while aging gas pipes are replaced. The rolling closure will begin at the junction with Parkinson Lane and move south towards Lombard Street. A diversion route will be in place throughout the works. The company says the project is essential to maintain a safe and reliable gas supply for local residents. This is Sunrise Radio News with James Hawksworth. Residents in Blackburn with Darwin are being encouraged to nominate local volunteers for this year's Community Volunteer Awards. Now in their 10th year, the awards celebrate people who go above and beyond to support their communities. Categories include helping others, tackling poverty, supporting the environment, promoting community cohesion, and encouraging participation in sport, arts, and culture. There are also awards for young volunteers and those who have dedicated more than 20 years to volunteering. Nominations close on the 14th of August. That was Sunrise Radio News.

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0: happening?
1: What do you mean it's not happening? That's the whole point. Sick and Twisted are supposed to rhyme.
2: I don't understand this. This is crazy. So much insultation. I don't understand.
0: Listen, guys. I'm the producer. I decide what goes on the album.
2: Back in 1952, nobody will talk to artists like this, Wiz.
1: Never.
2: This is crazy. This is Sick and Twisted.
0: Oh, man. I've got to try this again.
3: Welcome back to the show. Thank you, Mr. Teddy, for that. So that is Sick and Twisted, ladies and gentlemen. So now I'll let you enjoy Sick and Twisted. However, if you have got a pirate copy, please return it straight away. Thank you.

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In this next hour, I'm going to be keeping you updated with them roads and do have some more fantastic tracks. Do stay tuned and don't go anywhere.

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2: 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Indeed.

Okay, so welcome back after that track. Hope you enjoyed that one. Of course, you are tuned into Sunrise Radio, your number one Asian hit radio station. Keep you company 24 hours a day and 7 days a week. So listeners, we do need to be aware, you are aware of the coronavirus. And if you do have anybody elderly living near you, do take care, try to keep an eye out for them and take care of them and take care of yourselves as well. Okay, so let's head over to this next track, which I do have queued and ready for you.

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1: From the Sky News Centre at 7. The Prime Minister says under-16s will be banned from social media next spring. It'll mean they're prevented from having an account on platforms including Facebook, Instagram and Snapchat, who warn the move could encourage young people to visit unregulated areas of the internet. Jessica Butcher's from social enterprise ScrollAware. She's very happy with the decision.
2: I think we have to do it. It's like anything, right? It's like seatbelts, it's like alcohol, it's like smoking. There will always be children that will have access to these things. But it's about the message that it sends and about the line in the sand that we put for parents, and they're the ones that are calling out for this.
1: A high school teacher's been found guilty of sexually abusing and murdering a 13-month-old boy. Jamie Varley had adopted Preston Davey just months before killing him in Lancashire in 2023. His partner, John McGowan Fazakerley, was convicted of allowing the baby's death. Donald Trump says the Strait of Hormuz is already partially open to shipping. Speaking on the fringes of the G7 summit in France, the US president claims the key trade route will be fully restored on Friday when the framework for peace with Iran is signed. The Court of Appeals ruled the government acted lawfully when it banned the protest group Palestine Action as a terrorist organisation. More than 100 arrests have been made in central London following today's decision, with multiple demonstrators seen being carried away by police. One of the favourites to win the World Cup have suffered a shock result in their opening match. Joe Rawson's in Boston.
3: Spain stunned the bookies favourites to win the World Cup. The reigning European champions held to a draw by tournament debutants Cape Verde, whose goalkeeper Vizinha put in the performance of his life. Ferran Torres hit the ball when he really should have scored, and despite having 26 shots, Spain couldn't break the minnows down. Spain 0, Cape Verde 0.
1: And the Russian Shadow Fleet vessel intercepted by British troops in the English Channel yesterday has now been officially detained. It means the Smertos can't formally leave the UK. That's the latest. I'm Imani Rana.

Two men have appeared in court charged with attempted murder following a firearms incident in Bradford. 30-year-old Umar Hussein of Powell Avenue and 24-year-old Aidan Khalik of Daisy Street appeared before Bradford Magistrates Court on the 10th of June. Khalik also faces a charge of possessing a firearm with intent to endanger life. The charges relate to an investigation into a firearms discharge on Daisy Street in September last year. A 46-year-old man suffered injuries which were not life-threatening. Three men have been jailed after a serious attack in Dewsbury left a man with life-changing injuries. 33-year-old Sabil Ayub, 26-year-old Faizan Bashir and 35-year-old Fahim Iqbal all admitted causing grievous bodily harm with intent. Police say the 23-year-old victim was deliberately struck by a vehicle before being assaulted in an attack on Ravens Crescent in May last year. Ayub was jailed for more than 14 years, while Bashir and Iqbal were each sentenced to 12 years. Detectives are continuing to search for two other men wanted in connection with the incident. Drivers in Halifax are being warned to prepare for more than 5 weeks of roadworks on Queen's Road. Northern Gas Networks says sections of the road will be closed from the 29th of June until early August, while aging gas pipes are replaced. The rolling closure will begin at the junction with Parkinson Lane and move south towards Lombard Street. A diversion route will be in place throughout the works. The company says the project is essential to maintain a safe and reliable gas supply for local residents. This is Sunrise Radio News with James Hawksworth. Residents in Blackburn with Darwin are being encouraged to nominate local volunteers for this year's Community Volunteer Awards. Now in their 10th year, the awards celebrate people who go above and beyond to support their communities. Categories include helping others, tackling poverty, supporting the environment, promoting community cohesion, and encouraging participation in sport, arts, and culture. There are also awards for young volunteers and those who have dedicated more than 20 years to volunteering. Nominations close on the 14th of August. That was Sunrise Radio News.

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Dear listeners, welcome back to Sunrise Radio, your number one Asian Hit radio station. In this next hour, I'm going to be keeping you updated with them roads and do have some more fantastic tracks. Do stay tuned and don't go anywhere.

أشهد أن لا إله إلا الله أشهد أن

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Let's head over to the next track, which is an absolutely banger. Hope you enjoy this one. Stay tuned.

Okay, listeners, so sadly, it is that time again. It is time for me to go. Do take care of yourselves and of each other, and remember to look out for the elderly as well. So from me, Sashikael Kulevis, namaste, good night. Do take care of yourselves and enjoy this last track that

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1: From the Sky News Centre at 8. Children under 16 are expected to be banned from using apps like Instagram, TikTok and Facebook by next spring. The Prime Minister insists the restrictions, similar to those introduced in Australia, will give youngsters back their childhood. Ian Russell's co-founder and chair of the Molly Rose Foundation and says the decision is disappointing.
2: The false hope that could come by announcing a blanket ban without acknowledging the unintended consequences that come with it is just disingenuous. Penalising young people is not the answer, and the answer is to stop the problem at source by turning attention to the platform.
1: A teacher has been found guilty of sexually abusing and murdering the 13-month-old baby boy he adopted. His partner was convicted of allowing the death of the child at their home in Lancashire. Donald Trump says a deal to end the war with Iran has been signed. Speaking in France ahead of the annual G7 summit, the US president again insisted Tehran won't have nuclear capabilities. The captain of a Russian Shadow Fleet tanker intercepted by British troops in a UK first has been charged with contravening sanctions. The 38-year-old Indian national was earlier arrested, while around two dozen other people on board are assisting with the investigation led by the National Crime Agency. The ship remains anchored off the coast of Weymouth after its seizure at the weekend. Defence Secretary Dan Jarvis has been updating MPs.
3: Sanctioned oil is bankrolling Putin's brutal war in Ukraine. Every barrel sold helps fund the missiles and drones used to kill Ukrainians in their homes, destroy their infrastructure, and break their will.
1: Spain have been held to a shock goalless draw by Cape Verde in the opening match of the World Cup. And Crystal Palace have confirmed the appointment of Pierre Sage as their new manager. He signed a three-year contract at Selhurst Park and takes over from Oliver Glasner, who left at the end of last season. That's the latest. I'm Imani Brana.

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1: From the Sky News Centre at 9, a high school teacher has been found guilty of the murder and sexual abuse of a 13-month-old baby, who he treated, a court heard, as a plaything. Jamie Varley adopted Preston Davey, who went to live with the 37-year-old in Blackpool in 2023. His partner, John McGowan Fazakali, was convicted of allowing his death. In police interviews, both denied responsibility for what happened to the boy they named Elijah.
2: Have you done anything to cause Elijah's death?
3: No.
2: Has John?
3: No.
2: As far as you're aware?
3: No, as far as I'm aware, no, and trust me, we'd never do that.
2: As far as we can see, Elijah, when he came into your care, was a healthy baby with no injuries.
3: We have not caused Elijah's death.
1: Sir Starmer says he's giving children their childhoods back by banning social media for under-16s. From early next year, children won't be able to access sites like TikTok and Facebook. But Renee Jones, whose son Noah is challenging Australia's blanket ban, says it hasn't worked there.
4: What we have is increased risk to young people because their parents are unaware that they're still actively using social media. If children did suffer an inconvenience of having an account closed, it's been opened in a different name, it's been set a different age range to successfully get over the ban.
1: The sentence handed to Henry Novak's murderer has been referred to the Court of Appeal. Judges will assess whether the minimum 21-year term given to Vikram Digwa, who falsely accused his dying victim of racist abuse, is too lenient. The captain of the Russian shadow fleet tanker seized in the English Channel has been charged with contravening sanctions. Two dozen other people on board the vessel are assisting the National Crime Agency with their investigation. Yellow heat health alerts have been issued for much of central and southern England as temperatures start to rise. They run from Wednesday until next Monday. And there's been a huge shock at the World Cup. One of the tournament favourites, Spain, have been held to a goalless draw by Cape Verde in their opening match. That's the latest. I'm Imani Rana.

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1: From the Sky News Centre at 10. It's been confirmed a social media ban for under-16s will take effect from next year. Snapchat, TikTok and Instagram are among the apps included, but messaging services like WhatsApp aren't. Children won't face punishment if they manage to get around the ban, with responsibility falling to platforms to enforce it. Not all charities welcome blanket restrictions. Here's what some year 8s, 9s and 10s reckon.
2: Overall, I think it's a bad thing. You might feel more isolated in a way.
3: I'm going to miss connecting with people.
4: I love being able to see what people are up to and people that I wouldn't necessarily talk to.
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6: On TikTok, I spend like 40 minutes. I just use it on the bus ride home.
1: A high school teacher has been found guilty of sexually abusing and murdering a 13-month-old boy. Jamie Varley had adopted Preston Davey just months before killing him in Lancashire in 2023. His partner, John McGowan Fazarkali, was convicted of allowing the baby's death. Police say more than 100 arrests have been made on suspicion of showing support for Palestine Action. A protest was held outside the Royal Courts of Justice after the decision to uphold the ban on the proscribed terrorist group. The Russian Shadow Fleet vessel intercepted by British troops in the English Channel yesterday has now been officially detained. It means the Smyrtos can't formally leave the UK. Cape Verde goalkeeper Vizinier was the hero as the African produced a major shock by holding Spain to a goalless draw at the World Cup. He made 7 saves to keep the European champions at bay in Atlanta. He says it's a day he'll never forget.
7: Today the dream come true. We compete against Spain, and it's one of the best national team in the world. And we are very, very happy, very proud of all of the players, all the people from Cape Verde.
1: And a yellow heat health alerts have been issued for much of central and southern England as temperatures are set to rise. They run from Wednesday until next Monday. That's the latest. I'm AJ Walsh.

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1: From the Sky News Centre at 11. The Prime Minister says under-16s will be banned from social media next spring. It'll mean they're prevented from having an account on platforms including TikTok and YouTube. Jessica Butchers from social enterprise ScrollAware. She's very happy with the decision.
2: I think we have to do it. It's like anything, right? It's like seatbelts, it's like alcohol, it's like smoking. There will always be children that will have access to these things. But it's about the message that it sends and about the line in the sand that we put for parents. And they're the ones that are calling out for this.
1: A high school teacher has been found guilty of the sexual abuse and murder of a 13-month-old boy he was allowed to adopt. A court heard 37-year-old Jamie Varley subjected Preston Davey to months of cruelty at his home in Blackpool. His 32-year-old partner, John McGowan Fazakerly, was convicted of allowing the baby's death. Donald Trump says a deal to end the war with Iran has been signed. Speaking in France ahead of the annual G7 summit, the US president again insisted Tehran won't have nuclear capabilities. The captain of the Russian shadow fleet tanker seized in the English Channel has been charged with contravening sanctions. Two dozen other people on board the vessel are assisting the National Crime Agency investigation. Cape Verde defender Steven Moreira says he was left on the verge of tears after his team held Spain to a goalless draw at the World Cup. They are the third smallest country in terms of population competing at the tournament.
3: Honestly, I don't realize for the moment what we did against Spain. I'm just proud of my country, of my teammates, of my family. That's it.
1: Belgium and Egypt shared a 1-1 draw in Seattle. Iran go up against New Zealand in the early hours of tomorrow morning in Los Angeles. And new drivers are around twice as likely to make an insurance claim compared to those who passed their test more than a year ago. Aviva's analysis found 11% reported a collision in the first 12 months. Among more experienced drivers, it found just 5% made such a claim in a given year. And that's the latest.

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1: From the Sky News Centre at midnight. Children under 16 are expected to be banned from using apps like Instagram and TikTok by next spring. The Prime Minister insists the restrictions will give youngsters back their childhood. Ian Russell's co-founder and chair of the Molly Rose Foundation and says the decision's disappointing.
2: The false hope that could come by announcing a blanket ban without acknowledging the unintended consequences that come with it is just disingenuous. Penalising young people is not the answer, and the answer is to stop the problem at source by turning attention to the platform.
1: A high school teacher is being convicted of sexually abusing and murdering the baby he adopted. Jamie Varley's partner, John McGowan Fazakerly, was found guilty of allowing the death of 13-month-old Preston Davey in Blackpool in 2023. Police say over 100 people have been arrested at a protest outside the Royal Courts of Justice. It came after the Court of Appeal upheld a ban on Palestine Action being ruled a terrorist organisation. Donald Trump says the Strait of Hormuz is already partially open to shipping. Speaking on the fringes of the G7 summit in France, he claims the key trade route will be fully restored on Friday when the framework for peace with Iran is signed. England winger Bukayo Saka says he's fit to play at the World Cup despite concerns over an Achilles injury.
3: Between Mikel and Arsenal medical team and Thomas and the England medical team since March, they've managed me amazingly and helped me get back on the pitch and do what I can for the team. And I'm feeling better than I felt in the last few months and I'm ready to go.
1: Iran will become the first team in World Cup history to compete in a country they're at war with. They go up against New Zealand in LA at 2 a.m. And FIFA won't be taking action against a VAR official who was accused of making an offensive gesture during the World Cup match between Germany and Curaçao. Sean Evans made an upside-down OK symbol in front of his leg, which is seen as a white supremacist sign. It was added to a list of hate symbols in 2019. That's the latest. I'm AJ Walsh.

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1: From the Sky News Centre at 1. Iran will become the first team in World Cup history to compete in a country that they're at war with when they kick off against New Zealand in Los Angeles at 2 a.m. There have been visa issues for the Iranian team in the build-up to the tournament in the United States. Our sports correspondent Rob Harris says it looked like Iran wouldn't be involved.
2: Iranian ministers often saying they didn't want to come to the United States. The American administration, Donald Trump in particular, saying that they didn't want Iran to be here. Things are all complicated by that US-Israeli attacks that were launched at the end of February.
1: Meanwhile, Donald Trump says a deal to end the war with Iran has been signed. Speaking in France ahead of the G7 summit, the US president again insisted Tehran won't have nuclear capabilities. Facebook, Instagram and Snapchat are warning a social media ban for under-16s could push children into unregulated areas of the internet. Sir Keir Starmer has confirmed there'll be a blanket restriction for children from next year. He's also considering overnight curfews for 16 to 18-year-olds. Conservative leader Kemi Badenoch claims the ban wouldn't be happening without the Tories' input.
3: Keir Starmer has been pushed into this, but I'm not complaining, because if he's doing something that I'm asking him to do, however imperfectly, then I'm happy with that. But he's added other things like curfews, which no one was talking about, which conflict with his view that those people should be able to vote.
1: A high school teacher is being convicted of sexually abusing and murdering the baby he adopted. Jamie Varley's partner, John McGowan Fazakerley, has been found guilty of allowing the death of 13-month-old Preston Davey in Blackpool in 2023. The captain of a Russian shadow fleet tanker intercepted by British troops in a UK first has been charged with contravening sanctions. The ship remains anchored off the coast of Weymouth after its seizure at the weekend. And a yellow heat health alert's been issued for much of central and southern England as temperatures start to rise. They run from Wednesday till Monday. That's the latest. I'm AJ Walsh.